0: Welcome back to, yeah, That's a Pepper Thing. First up, we've got Harrison wrapping his Dr. Pepper in a tiny quilt so it feels at home. Oh, how tender. That's a Pepper Thing! And over to Becca, who's whispering affirmations to her can.
1: You're sweet. You're unique. You're the best thing I ever poured over ice.
0: She swears it makes it taste better. It's not a science thing, but it's a Pepper Thing! Why do they all do it? All for that sweet, delicious, truly one-of-a-kind taste of Dr. Pepper. It's a Pepper Thing!
2: They track. They target. That hotel, those shoes, your searches, your clicks, every time you come back. 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Look again and all of a sudden it costs more, and they saw you coming. 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

0: This summer, the world's best tennis players are coming back to Cincinnati. 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

0: 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Simon, Dennis Oberhach. Melanie, Alexandra Begau. Dr. Rudolf Hofmeister, Werner Wilkening. Onkel Peter, Jörg Buchmüller. Paula, Hanna Jöllenbeck. Steffen, Marco Rosenberg. Nachrichtensprecherin, Dagmar Bittner. Silke, Birgit Arnold. Hubert, Marco Schmidt. Lars, Roland Möntemann. Hauke, Marcel Ernst. Robert, Klaus Neubauer. Jan, Philipp Bösand. Komparsen, Janine Koch, Tanja Scheibe, Jens Niemeyer, Frank Keiler, Sebastian Schmidt, Benedikt Benken und Marek Schädel. Intro, Jörg Buchmüller. Credits, Annika Gamerath. 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